That's what's bothering our friend Roger. The itch for power. It's the type of affliction a man never really gets rid of. Scratching brings no lasting relief. And there is no ointment or medicine that can effect a permanent cure. The itch becomes more intense in Act Two very shortly. Seeking you.

0: Is this what it's all about? Do certain men raise themselves to heights of power to compensate for being nobodies and neglected while they were children? Why not? It's as good a theory as any other.
1: Darling?
2: Hmm?
1: You busy this evening?
2: I'm going to be late at the plant, Julia.
1: Well, I was going to ask you to come to a showing with me. Peter Strizek is having a small exhibit.
2: Oh?
1: I feel that I'm carrying on Father's work by trying to launch Peter's career.
2: Mm-hmm.
1: It's difficult to get critics and dealers interested.
2: Oh, I'm sure.
1: Darling, Uncle Will called me last night.
2: Dear.

I'm not sure that's really very simple. I mean, the act, the explosion itself, that's a fairly simple chemical event. But to do it, to decide to do it, to accept the rationale for doing it, that could be a most complex procedure. It'll either happen or it won't in Act 3.

And while there's a part of me in that guy you've seen up there on that screen, I am so much more.

to disappoint you, but I'm real.

0: My favorite shows on TV have 12 minutes of advertising. I can't get behind that kind of time.
1: Eat quickly, drive faster, make more money now. I can't get behind that.
0: My kids say, he said to me, and I'm like, and he's like, and she's like,
1: it's all he's all, she's all.
0: I can't get behind that kind of, like, English. That'll be 6 to 8 weeks before delivery.
1: The rising oceans, the warming temperatures.
0: The dying polar bears, no tigers in 50 years.
1: Rising poison in the air and water.
0: I can't understand why the price of gas suddenly rises when oil goes up.
1: But takes months to go down long after oil falls.
0: I can't get behind any of that. I can't get behind the gods, who are more vengeful, angry, and dangerous if you don't believe in them.
1: Why can't all these gods just get along? I mean, they're omnipotent and omnipresent. What's the problem?
0: What's the problem? What about the men who say, do as I do? Believe in what I say for your own good, or I'll kill you! I can't get behind that!
1: I can't get behind that! Everybody knows everything about all of us!
0: That's too much knowledge!
1: I can't get behind that!

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0: It started with one guy bringing his radios to a summer camp for kids.
1: Me, the engineer here. 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
0: Now, Camp Quest Northwest's Radio Club will participate in Field Day this Saturday, June 28th to Sunday, June 29th, with its brand new call sign, WN7QC.
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1: We go out into a field and operate for a day. In a field for a day. It's not rocket science, but rocket launchers are involved. You know, so like, you know that, and battery banks and generators sometimes and slingshots. You'd be surprised. A lot of cool stuff.
0: The exercise simulates what might happen during a natural disaster or other emergency. 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If a volunteer-run science and skepticism camp...
1: And a little bit of radio theory thrown in, but that's not all I do. I helped with last year's theme, which was dystopia, really.
0: Sounds like something you or your kid would like. Check out cqnw.org.
1: We also have an August session at Camp Kirby in Bow, Washington. Spots are open. Hey.
0: And if you'd like to participate in a field day near you, find one by searching at arrl.org.
1: All right, thanks for bearing with me, KTQA listeners. We'll get back to normal soon enough. Also, 100 points ahoy.

0: 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This isn't rush hour.
1: 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Cousins is having their half-off sale.
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1: If you were at Cousins' half-off sale last year, you'd understand. 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
0: You mean to tell me that those great-looking fashions from Adolfo, LeBaron, Cassini, Lou Miles are at least a half off?
1: Now you know why everyone's in such a hurry. Designer 3.

0: just a little tap with the knuckle. That's it. Okay. All right, in we go.
1: You first.
0: Okay. Now, the safe is over here.
2: Get your fingers over that flashlight. For all I know, you might still turn out to be the local Paul Revere.
0: Yeah, that's right. I might. Here. You hold the light.
2: Thanks, I will. Go on, get to work.
0: All right, all right. I'm as anxious to get this over with as you are. Give me a little more light.
2: Okay.
0: There you are. All right, go to it.
2: You go to it. You reach in. And if your hand comes up with anything heavier than papers, I'll cream your skull.
0: Will you stop your worrying? Here. Nothing here. Nothing. No. All right, you got him, that's all.
2: Stay down there. I don't want to walk off with anybody's government bonds. Here. I got all I want. You put these back.
0: All right.
2: Now, close it up.
0: All right, now, come on. Let's get out of here.
2: Just a minute, Wilkins. I'm going to have a good look at these papers.
0: You can look at them later. Come on, let's go.
2: Look, this I'll give you for free. And it's the difference between being a $4-a-day private detective and a $10 one. What you've got printed in your memory, nobody can take away from you. So hold your horses while I take a look at this partnership agreement.
0: All right, but hurry up, will you? I've got a couple of watchmen around here.
2: Yeah, here it is. Okay, let's go. You first. Okay, back to the car. Make it fast and easy. Get in. Over here. You drive. You know, Wilkins, I had a clammy feeling for a while back there that we weren't going to make it.
3: Don't go starting any celebrations. You didn't make it.

0: Yours truly, Johnny Dollar, stars Edmund O'Brien in the title role and is written by Paul Dudley and Gil Dowd, with music composed and conducted by Leith Stevens. Edmund O'Brien can currently be seen starring in the Harry M. Popkin United Artists production, DOA. 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Yours truly, Johnny Dollar, is produced and directed by Jaime Del Valle. 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

Good morning and welcome back to The Wallpaper. We're going to play some soothing tunes to lube our eardrums from the massive explosions that have been happening in the last couple of days. Please enjoy.

0: throw Pacheros off the scent.
1: I suggest, Your Grace, you examine them closely. I fancy you'll find a few traces of very recent mud if you run your finger along them. Yes, it's the second most interesting object that I've seen in the lawn.
0: Oh, and the first?
1: This check you gave me. You see, I am a poor man.

So, with the final signature on his expense account, Dick Powell as Johnny Dollar has just closed the books on his first adventure in this new CBS series. The script for tonight's broadcast was written by Paul Dudley and Gil Dowd, and the music was created and conducted by Dick Arant. The entire production was under the direction of Tony Leader. Be sure to tune in again next week when the expense account covers Special Investigation Singapore, another unusual adventure.

Check, check. Y'all here? I know I am. Floating in a dream. Shinjuku, Golden Street. 2814. I've been mesmerized, transfixed, and raptured by this release. It's about a decade old.

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